spite of the light and the air and the time of the night, they play your favorite song. She's just too dark to care. High water everywhere. Smoke gets in your eyes. You throw yourself down on the playground. Skid to a halt on the runway. You cast a poisonous look to the sun. You know it just doesn't happen to anyone. 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

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Must have hurt you. It must have hurt your pride to have to stand.

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The maestro says it's Mozart, but it sounds like bubblegum. 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

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There's the wreck of a ship. 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

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And badges snuggling up with ambitions, breaking my love.

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I'm stuck with Badger and his crew, blowing it down, doing poetry. But I'll sit on this fence forever.